know if you believe that you're special. You think there's something special about you? You think that you kind of like, I don't know, are sort of one of a kind, extra snowflakey? What do you think about yourself? Are you like, I'm special? Or are you like, I'm pretty like average, run of the mill? I don't know, me special? And that's how I feel about believing that each of us are special.

0: have meaning, and I am valuable, and I do have unique gifts and talents. Maybe I'm not even sure what they are yet, but I like to believe that that's true about me because it makes life feel more exciting.
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Welcome friends, you're tuned in to another episode of Blue and Green Radio's exclusive Get to Know show. This episode sees us focusing on the wonderful music of vibraphonist and composer Joel Ross, the Chicago-born and now Brooklyn-based musician. Has been a part of so many wonderful projects, and it's an absolute joy over the next 60 minutes. We're certainly putting this show together and kind of sifting through everything that we have of Joel Ross. I'm getting ahead of myself, so let me first, if I even said hi, my name is Imran. If I said that bit, yeah, apologies. Yeah, such is my excitement. So let's start at the beginning. The Get to Know show basically takes some of our favorite musicians, producers, songwriters, and we look at their output as a part of other people's music, so to speak. So Joel Ross, a Blue Note recording artist, solo artist in his own right, we're actually sidestepping all of his solo material to date in typical Get to Know fashion, to celebrate the music he's been a part of making for other artists. So we have, this is probably one of the shows that we have one of the most diverse lineup of kind of contributions that our featured artist has been a part of for other projects. It's a very, very eclectic show. I'm incredibly nervous that I'm not going to be able to get everything in that I want to, so we'll have to, as difficult as it will be for me, I will keep talking to a minimum and try and focus on cramming in as much of this wonderful music as we possibly can. So yes, as I said, Chicago-born, Brooklyn-based, Blue Note recording artist Joel Ross, highly decorated, incredible. We could spend a huge amount of time running through the list of accolades and residencies and awards and tours and festivals. It's an incredible resume. Something of a protege to the mighty Stefan Harris as well, vibraphonist, the leading vibraphonist. Yeah, it really, really shows it and exudes in his music. And I think Joel Ross brings such personality and kind of openness to his music. And it, everything I'm saying will be demonstrative throughout the show and this really eclectic lineup of music that we have. And I've talked a lot about it, so let's give you a rundown. Firstly, we kicked off with the Greg Spiro helmed Ropadope Records release, The Chicago Experiment, which came out in 2022. It was basically a collection of Chicago-based, Chicago-born artists, which included an amazing lineup from Greg Spiro, pianist, Makai McCraven, Marquise Hill, Joel Ross, of course, Jeff Parker, Irvin Pierce, and Dowell Jones. They formed the core unit of the contributors throughout the album. We played the track Cloud Jam, which has a credit to Joel Ross and Marquise Hill on the track. A nice vibrant opener to our show today. We're going to go to music from Harish Raghavan in a moment, and after that, throughout the show, we have music from drummer Nate Smith, drummer Makai McCraven, Rob Mazurek, Gil Scott Heron and Makai McCraven, Casa Overall, Melissa Aldana, and Jura Perkle, and I hope I pronounced that last one correctly. We've so much to get through. I'm going to just press play now, and we'll talk more about everything that we're going to play. So let's go to bassist Harish Raghavan. He has an extensive catalogue of music and contribution list with Joel Ross, and we're going to play a track from Harish's sophomore album release from Whirlwind Records, a label that will appear a few times throughout our show today. This is from the 2022 album Intense, and the song we'll play is Circus Music. We'll talk more about this one in a few songs time as well. So ladies and gentlemen, I hope you'll join us in our celebration of the wonderful music of Mr. Joel Ross.

0: Welcome back, friends. I hope you're enjoying our celebration thus far of the music of Joel Ross in true Get to Know fashion. This is our assessment of him as a part of assessment. Sounds like we're judging. We're doing nothing but celebrating. I should make that very clear. But we are kind of looking at Joel Ross's music specifically as a part of various ensembles and as a featured artist and a contributor to other people's projects. So let's work backwards on the songs you would have just heard. I was overjoyed to see his name attached to this Rob Mazurek Exploding Star Orchestra project available on International Anthem. It's such a wonderful, wonderful album, and again, it sort of goes on to verify what we've been trying to say about his about Ross's kind of just indelible and transferable talents into such a wide variety of ensembles. I have to shout out the wonderful Jamie Branch, so sadly passed away in 2022. She was a part of that ensemble, providing some wonderful scintillating trumpet throughout the record. It's a very special record, and awesome to have Joel Ross partnered with Jamie Branch, and obviously the incredibly sad loss in her life and music. So yes, remembered forever. Before that one, we had Mekhi McRaven, an incredibly long term collaboration between these two. They go from Universal Beings, and then the E and F sides that subsequently were released, the In These Times album from Mekhi McRaven. We have another one from Mekhi McRaven coming up in like one song's time, and I will talk about that one in a moment. But the song that we had was from the Mekhi McRaven project on Blue Note Records in 2021. One of my favorite Mekhi albums. It was Deciphering the Message. It's his assessment of some of his favorite Blue Note recordings, and an amazing ensemble of International Anthem artists enlisted, as well as just some incredible, like, legendary names. Joel Ross appears on a good handful of songs there. That was the song Sunset. I love that song. I love the album. Really, really brilliant. And before that one, Nate Smith, another drummer, heavy focus on drummers on our show today. That's the mighty Nate Smith and his track Altitude, which kicks off his Kinfolk 2 project, perceived as a trilogy of Kinfolk albums. And number 2 finds its home on Edition Records, released in 2021, one of two tracks which feature Joel Ross enlisted for tracks on the album, alongside quite a hefty dose of really, really great names. So yes, and then we kicked off that series of tunes with Harish Raghavan. That was Circus Music from his kind of quarantine inspired project entitled Intense, available late 2022 on Whirlwind Records. And as we've mentioned earlier, Harish Raghavan and Joel Ross have appeared together on several projects. There is Raghavan's debut album, which came out in 2019, which features Joel Ross as part of the lineup there. And we'll have another song coming up in a couple time, another Whirlwind one as well. It's from the In Common album, but we'll talk more about that momentarily. We're going to press on with our next series of tunes. This is the other Mekhi McRaven project we talked about, where he adds his name to the list of people celebrating the music of Gil Scott-Heron, and more specifically the XL Recordings release of I'm New Here. Then there was the Jamie XX project, which was We're New Here, and then Mekhi McRaven released his version, which was Win You Again. And it's a really, really great take on that really classic, the final Gil Scott-Heron album. So we're going to play Gil Scott-Heron and Mekhi McRaven. This one features Joel Ross as a part of the lineup as well. So this is I'm New Here. Yes, here we go.
1: I did not become someone different that I did not want to be. But I'm new here. Will you show me around?

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See that eagle on me. Size of Texas.

0: I very, very much hope you guys enjoyed that anywhere near as much as I did. Mr. Joel Ross, we salute you and your wonderful, wonderful music. And let's run through the tracks that we would have just heard. Jurperkle, who I apologize if I'm pronouncing that incorrectly. That is from the saxophonist project Broken Circles, available through Whirlwind in 2020, which saw Joel Ross as a part of the lineup throughout the album. We played the track Half Past Five. Super cool track. Before that one, Melissa Aldana, way before she was, well, I think just before she really, she was snapped up by Blue Note Records. Her Visions album found its home on Motima Records in 2019. Again, Joel Ross is a part of the lineup for that beautiful project. And the song we played was called Search. Excellent Joel Ross solo on that one. I thought it was a nice one to pick in line with our show today. Saxophonist, I should say, Melissa Aldana as well. The track from Visions, we had the Walter Smith III and Matthew Stevens collaborative project, the first of their In Common series, which finds its home on a Whirlwind Recordings, as well as subsequent issues, say, of that album. Installments of the In Common series have evolved. The lineup has evolved each time as well. But that first album saw Joel Ross as a part of the lineup again with his buddy bassist Harish Raghavan, who we've mentioned on the show a couple of times already. Marcus Gilmore as well. The song we played was called Unconditional Love, and did I mention Whirlwind 2018 release? Before that one, Casa Overall, it's a brilliant, he can do everything. Rapper, drummer, producer, multi-instrumentalist, he's an incredible artist. I really, really, really look forward to his projects. He had his second album, first album released independently, Go Get Ice Cream and Listen to Jazz. That's a masterpiece of a record. And he followed it up with his Brownswood record debut in 2020, entitled I Think I'm Good. And that is the track that features Joel Ross, Please Don't Kill Me. Before that one, we had the Gil Scott-Heron and Micaiah McRaven track I'm New Here from the We're New Again album that was helmed by the brilliant Micaiah McRaven. As our final song, we are going to return to that that project. We have just enough time. I was actually better with my planning than I realized, so I've got like 2 minutes spare, and I thought it would be nice to end with another one featuring the wise words of Mr. Gil Scott-Heron. So we're going to play as our closing number, once again from the We're New Again project, we have Guided Broken Home Part 4. And just the lineup on this: Jeff Parker on guitar, Brandy Younger on harp, Junius Paul on strings, Joel Ross, of course, on vibraphone. And it's an amazing lineup. Micaiah McRaven helmed, of course. And yeah, I thought it would be a nice way to close the show. Thanks so much for tuning in. I really hope you've enjoyed it. This is what we do for the Get to Know shows. We take one of our favorite artists and look at their music as a part of Verus Ensemble. So I hope you'll come back for future episodes, and check us out at blueingreenradio.com. My name's been Imran. Thanks once again for your time and your company. Until next time, friends.
1: And so my life has been guided. All the love I needed was provided. And through my mother's sacrifices, I saw where her life went. You're more than birth to me, but life to me. And this ain't one of the cliches about black women being strong, because hell, if you're weak, you're gone. But life, courage, determined to do more than just survive. And too many homes have a missing woman or man without the feeling of missing love. Maybe there are homes that are hurt, but there are no real lives that hurt when I reach, but not broken. Unless the homes of soldiers stationed overseas or lost in battles are broken. Unless the homes of firemen, policemen, construction workers, seamen, railroad men, truckers, pilots who lost their lives, but not what their lives stood for. Because men die, men lose, they are lost, and they leave. And so the women. I came from what they called a broken home. our homes, dealing

know if you believe that you're special. You think there's something special about you? You think that you kind of like, I don't know, are sort of one of a kind, extra snowflakey? When you think about yourself, are you like, I'm special? Or are you like, I'm pretty like average, run of the mill? I don't know, me special? And that's how I feel about believing that each of us are special.

0: support or lack thereof I received, I can still decide that I do have meaning and I am valuable and I do have unique gifts and talents. Maybe I'm not even sure what they are yet, but I like to believe that that's true about me because it makes life feel more exciting.
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Welcome, friends. You're tuned in to another episode of Blue in Green Radio's exclusive Get to Know show. Hi, my name's Imran. I'm very excited about our show today. Before we jump into our featured spotlight artist, quick introduction to the show. If this is your first time checking one of these out, what we like to do for our Get to Know shows is to take some of our favorite musicians or producers or songwriters and basically examine their work outside of their own solo releases. In many cases that is the case. They can quite often be established solo artists, but we like to look at their music specifically within the context of their contributions to other artists, as part of their ensembles, their lineups, remixes, and stuff like that. So it's a really, really cool show. We kind of thrive on the notion that someone's listening and says, "Oh, I didn't know so and so played on such and such a track." So that's what we're shooting for. Let us know if that happens today. Our featured artist, very excited, is the London-based trombonist Rosie Turton. Such a great amount of music to her name. This has been a really fun show to put together. Her solo releases were kick-started with the Jazz Refreshed, part of their Five series, one of their revered Five series, and with a great amount of contributors to that one. Shout out to Maxwell Owen, shout out to the brilliant Jake Long on drums as well. So she's an established artist, and I think one of the real shining lights from kind of the UK contemporary jazz scene. There's so much music she's been a part of for other people, and it's been a real pleasure sifting through everything to put the show together. So we kicked off with her track, it's the track of Matters Unknown, which is the project by Nubian Twist trumpeter Johnny Ensor, who stepped out of the Nubian Twist shadow after many years and set up his own project through the brilliant New Soil record label. A number of really, really wonderful contributors to that one. A great vocal by Olivia Bhattacharjee on another song. A Divinity is a track with Rosie Turton on trombone. There's a few others as well where she graces the wonderful, really eclectic and diverse compositions, and she's a really, really great fit for said project. So brilliant release by Johnny Ensor. We have music still to come, however, my friends, with which will see Rosie Turton paired with the brilliant Yaz Ahmed, Matt Wild, Wildcard, Emogene Thackeray, and Jitwam, and of course Nereija, the supergroup of which she's again a key contributor to. So we'll get to Nereija a little bit later on in the show. Lots of stuff to get through, as you can tell from our amazing lineup. Really, really great lineup of artists, and I'm very excited about a bunch of the songs that we have for you today. So let's press on. We have one of two Wildcard tracks that we'll be playing for the show today. We are going to play a track from their Cabin 19 Fever album, which eventually saw its release in 2023, and some of the singles had actually seen the light of day sometime prior, but due to quarantine and COVID and things like that, the album sort of needed just a little bit more time to be released and pull everything together. So shout out to our friend Clement Roger, an amazing trio of Wildcard artists, and they always pull together some great names like Binka Golding and Snowboy as well. So yes, this is the Rosie Turton guesting trombone for their version of Georgie Porgy, and vocals from the amazing Imani as well. It's a really great take, a very Latin take on the track. So I hope you guys enjoy this. More from Wildcard a little bit later on, but in the meantime, Rosie Turton, we salute you.

the brilliant Manchester-based pianist, producer, composer Matt Wild, getting the absolute huge win, huge coup for him to secure Rosie Turton for that fantastic ode to Jay Dilla. So the song was called Dilla Impresses Me, and it's sort of a cover of Dilla, who kind of paid homage to Ahmed Jamal with a song called Ahmed Impresses Me. And in one of our Blue and Green podcasts, I had the opportunity to talk to Matt Wild about this song and the impact of, say, of Dilla's version of Ahmed Impresses Me, which subsequently inspired him to create his version, which was, well, his own ode to, in this case, Dilla, which was Dilla Impresses Me. And that's a lovely round, you know, full circle kind of moment for Matt Wild as a musician and as a fan, I think, as well. So the fantastic Rosie Turton on trombone on that. I know they worked remotely for that track, and you know, some parts were sent back and forth, and it's a great combination. It's a brilliant track. There's also another track which, even if time permits, I'd love to get on as well, but that was a standalone single for Matt Wild. There's another one called Remote Planet, again featuring Rosie Turton's trombone, so I'd like to get that one on the show if time permits. But in the meantime, definitely check out both. I'm sure you enjoyed it before that one. Oh, amazing. Trumpeter Yaz Ahmed, what an epic track. Epic. It's 2857, taken from the Yaz Ahmed album Polyhymnia, released through Ropadope Records in 2019. That one sees Miss Turton credited for trombone and solo trombone melody line, and she also provides vocals on the track One Girl Among Many. And it's a really inspired project from Yaz Ahmed, and a wonderful one that waves the flag for women and for women's for female musicians as well. Sophie Alloway on drums. There's a whole host of incredible female artists on that album. So shout out to the indelible vision of Yaz Ahmed as always. And then before that one, we mentioned this one, Wild Card, their version of Georgie Porgy, featuring Imani. Of incognito fame, but absolute legend and star in her own right as well. And that one is available on the Cabin 19 Fever album from Wildcard. I want to say it's their fifth solo album. Band leader Clement Roger, guitarist and obviously band leader, has a strong relationship with Turton, guesting on a few Wildcard tracks as well. So we have one coming up right now, actually. This is another Wildcard track from their Beast from the East album. The song is called The Saga of Harrison Crabfeathers, and it features vocals from Amelia Martinson, and of course, as you can probably guess, this one has Rosie Turton on trombone as well. More music still to come from the brilliant Imogene Thackeray, Jitwam and Nerija. So I hope you're enjoying our tribute and ode to the wonderful music of Rosie Turton, as seen through her contributions through other artists, in true get to know fashion. Thank you, friends. Hope you continue to enjoy the show.

Okay, so I have minorly cheated with that last song. As I've said, I think a couple of times, the show is about presenting our featured spotlighted artist and their music for other people. Now that is a Rosie Turton song. The track is called "The Unknown," but we played the remix, and I thought it was kind of cool to look at her from the, still looking at her as a producer and a remixer, etc. So we've gone with the Rosie Turton rework, and I think we're allowed to do that. I think we're going to let this one go. Don't be angry. That one you can get from her 4-track EP available through her Bandcamp page, Expansions and Transformations Part 1 and 2. There is an excellent Jitwam Ronnie in the Attic mix of Part 2 on that release as well, which is a nice segue to the track just before the Unknown remix that we featured. That was Jitwam, that gorgeous song Universe is such a beautiful song, and it's taken from his Honeycomb album in 2019. Rosie Turton credited for strings on that one, which is very, very cool, as well as three other tracks on trombone for that album. So yeah, theirs is a really great chemistry, and clearly make wonderful music together. But yeah, and it's kind of cool. Universe is obviously just a fantastic song, but to kind of hear Rosie Turton in a different context than the trombone elements and writer elements that we've been focusing on the show today. So yeah, very cool. And before that one, another one of my favorite songs from said project. This is Emma Jean Thackeray's her album Yellow. Fantastic, really magical project. It's so good, it's so unbelievably good. Released independently in 2021. There's very little, I have checked extensively, and there's very little Emma Jean Thackeray can't do, from an amazing vocalist to a trumpeter to a multi-instrumentalist. I mean, her Yellow album is just amazing, and you can just see, like, she's credited for guitar and bass and percussion and trumpet and vocals and writing and production. Just a phenomenal talent. And she had also the project as the benefit of Rosie Turton on trombone, I want to say, for 4 tracks. Yes, and that was Spectre, far and away my favorite from the album. It's a really magical song. Yeah, really, really great. Before that one, Wild Card with the Saga of Harrison Crabfeathers. We've talked about that one already. Amelia Martinson on vocals, and it's from their Beast from the East album. We have just enough time, my friends, to close with one final song. This one is going to be courtesy of those fine folks over at Nereidja, the amazing supergroup that comprised of Nubia Garcia, Sheila Maurice Gray, Cassie Kenoshi, Rosie Turton, Shirley Tetta, Lizzie Exel, and Rio Kai. We're going to play a track from their 2019 album, Bloom. And this is EU Emotionally Unavailable. We've been celebrating the wonderful music of Rosie Turton, as always, through the eyes and collaborations of other artists. So I really hope you guys enjoyed this. We'll be back same time next week. My name's Ben Ryan. 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We'd love you to check us out at blueandgreenradio.com. Till next time, my friends. Bye-bye.

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2: Artists living comfortably. Yeah. 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Convert the work to magic. Bury a beat 6 feet. 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
2: 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I had to nine with the condenser. Your teeth go from white to magenta when them shots end.

in the roof, Chris kissing. 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I still never slipped with all this water dripping, knocked the game up. It was more than just morning sickness. 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I done lost my discipline, I'm tempted. Listen, kid, I'm still on that pimp shit. My shooter's like Lavin Birdie from Port-au-Prince, he not from French Lick.

Chucky on the Atkins, Cuddy doing $20 fill up, swiping on the platinum MasterCard. Head nigga back in charge, slap you with a 100 large. Mirror in his back pocket, he just practiced looking hard. Whipping crack up in the pot, cooking up.

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I like that, then I'm copping it twice. I'm in the back counting something precise. I get a load, then I'm wrapping it right. Tuck spot with the bar gone light. I spent thousands on different collages. Street smart, I ain't make it to college. Like the mafia, I'm moving the silence. Saint Tropez, I'm checking my pocket. 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

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Yo, it varies. 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I wonder what happened to ya since the 1-5. In the midst of my magical weirdness. 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

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And if the number 13 is such a bad luck number when there's no such thing as luck, then the berries, talons, arrows, and stars, all are superstitions, what the? 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

0: to the left, dust to the right. 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
0: Sold to the one who can now make

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This is DJ Junior in Philadelphia, and these vibes are sounding lovely. Big up, big up, big up, big up, big up, big up, big up.

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Now your brightest ideas are the dimmest in the class. 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

figures in the dark. You're scared of them compared to them. We were flipping in the Gaza, where they could pour a small glass, sipping on the drama. They say what we're witnessing is karma. The guilty wouldn't be so aggressive, the innocent are calmer. Telling me to smile while I grimace at disaster. Finishing your masters, your dinner and your afters. 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Work hard, but it's hard luck. 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That means you know who I am before I talk, right? And you propose I was damaged at the source, right? You get family support, I support mine. No handouts, had to force mine. The day I get bored, I'm borderline. Everyday trauma, normalized.

For those of you who come in late, we are now having a little cooking session for Blue Note right here on the scene. Putting the pot on in here. And we'd like for you to join in with us and have a ball.

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1: Women will not be ever as important as the music. And if a woman thinks she can, she's kidding herself, because a guy who really loves the music, that's where he's going to be.
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Howdy friends, welcome, you're tuned in to Blue and Green Radio's Blue in Green Sessions. My name's Imran. I hope you are settled comfortably, you have a nice meal, a drink, anything to kind of keep you going over for the next couple of hours, because we have some wonderful music and I'm desperate to share everything that we kind of have lined up on our show today. I was funny, just there was a moment of silence after that song because I'm staring at the playlist thinking, have I overshot? So I'm hoping to get everything in that we can. What we did get in, however, we kicked off with a Buttering Trio and their track Dig Deep. Raw Tapes, Stalwarts, they have several projects under the label. Becoming a diehard fan of Raw Tapes, and so I'd always urge people to check out their Bandcamp page and just lose yourself with the amount of music that they have. It's such a fantastic label. We have more from Raw Tapes coming up a little bit later on in the show. Oh, actually in like five songs time, we'll be visiting music from Masok. Look forward to that very much. So that was Buttering Trio. Then we went to Matt Wild, a great friend of the show in the station. We went with the brilliant title track to his Belief in Things EP released in 2021. That single is insanely infectious. He's an amazing producer and pianist. Love that song, love that EP. He's had three other singles aside from the four-track EP, which came out in 2021. Three other singles that came out the same year. Insanely busy year. So, yeah, we always like to shout out Matt and his amazing music. And doth our cap respectfully as well to his brilliance. We have music to come in this hour, courtesy of Eric Truffers. We have Masok, as we've mentioned already. We have Alistair Johnson, Ali Shaheed Mohammed, and Adrian Young, partnering with Gary Bartz for our Jazz is Dead entry on the show today. We have some Kahil Elzabar, Marcus Strickland, and the Motion Orchestra. Hopefully that will all fit into our number one. We also have an album of the week, as we do every week. We'll be visiting Hiatus Kaiyote's Mood Valiant, their third album release. It's got some great songs on there, so I'm looking forward to playing songs from that one in about 15-ish minutes time and throughout the show. Final point at this time is to mention we have a two from one. That is two tracks from one artist at the top of our number two. So we'll be jumping straight in to Chicago's very own Tensai. We'll have two incredible songs from them how much longer have we got? Let me see the time here. Yeah, in about 50-ish minutes time, we'll be dipping into two songs from their brilliant catalogue. Theirs is one of those ones where you kind of think, should we bump this to three on this occasion? But I may try and be disciplined because we've got a lot of stuff to get through today, so we'll stick to two, I think. I may cave. We'll see how it goes. Obviously, lots more music to come in hour number two as well. We'll talk about that when we get there. However, what is going to help us get there is going to kick off our next series of tunes, the brilliant ambient jazz ensemble. We've got the track Rewind, and we're about to press play right now. 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Thanks very much, my friends. And let's power through Ambient Jazz Ensemble with Rewind.

That is crazy good. That was the KBCS Warsh Gift Part 2, taken from their album Colourbox, as we said, on Sona Collective. The whole album, again, is fantastic. Some great contributions as well from Olivia St. Louis and Jay LaMotta provide vocals on tracks, as well as Bowie, who does a great turn on what was, I believe, the band's debut single from the album as well. So yes, it's a five-star flawless album, and yeah, really, really exciting project. Yes, it's going to go straight to, we're going to play something else, but I'm going to intercept that one with I think I'm going to end our album of the week segment now with Hiatus Coyote, this song that we're going to play to sort of as our final one from said album is And We Go Gentle. I think this is again a lovely song.

And yeah, I hope you've enjoyed the selections. What did we have? We had Get Sun and All the Words We Don't Say. Yeah, so we're going to close with And We Go Gentle. And then when we return, we'll have music from Duke Jordan as remixed by DJ Jazzy Jeff, Part Time Heroes with Scrimshire, Magro, Uamo, Hiroto, and My Hillman Zanza. May have overshot. We'll see how this all plays out. So let's go straight into Hiatus Coyote.

I love that. Night in Tunisia by Duke Jordan. That's the DJ Jazzy Jeff remix. You can pick that one up from the Rebop, the Savoy remixes, which hosts a dream lineup of remixes. Tackling tunes by Dizzy Gillespie, Duke Jordan, Sarah Vaughan as well. So remixes, again, DJ Jazzy Jeff, of course. King Britt is on the lineup. Quantic and Ali Shaheed Muhammad. Dream names. So yeah, try and pick that one up if you can, should you be so inclined. I'm going to venture over again to, we mentioned this earlier, the Underground... hits and exclusive bits, volume 4 from Wawa 45s. We are now going to play the Part-Time Heroes. I think one of two Part-Time Heroes contributions to the album. This is Sun Will Shine, as remixed by the mighty Scrimshire.

such an infectious song. You Are My Hiroto. The song is called Compass, and it's taken from his Freedom of the Sun album, available through Japan's Rough Records. I raided that catalog. They got some brilliant stuff from Yuama Hiroto and Sagawa Tatsuya. They're very you wouldn't know it from that specific song, but I kind of liken the difference. I kind of surmise the differences between them is Yuama Hiroto's music is very hip-hop inspired jazz, and Sagawa Tatsuya's music is jazz inspired hip-hop. And it's kind of it's like saying that a male zebra is black with white stripes and a female zebra is white with black stripes. It's like, it's different, but it doesn't make, it's not different in any way. But there you go. Yeah, senseless stuff. I should cut all of this. But yeah, you wouldn't know it from that song, but there, you know, his music is very hip hop and jazz influenced. But that one's like a real, like a dance record. I just love it though. It's such great energy. There are a couple of albums that he has available, as I say, through the label, just grab what you can. It's brilliant stuff. The Bandcamp page has some single releases outside of the album as well. So yeah, I had an expensive scoop up of CDs from there. So yeah, awesome stuff. Before that one, we had Magro. Oh gosh, he's amazing. That's from his debut solo album, Trippin'. There are two beat tapes as well that were released the same year, 2021. So he had a crazy busy year, as well as drumming and producing for the amazing Leona Berlin, who conveniently guests on the song that we just had. That was Running, featuring Leona Berlin. They've got such a, you know, their music is so intertwined with into each other's projects, and it's just always great. They're a brilliant duo and great musicians and artists in their own individual right as well. So yeah, I love that record. Before that one, we had Part-Time Heroes that we discussed already. Sun Will Shine, the Scrimshire remix. Awesome tune. I hope you've enjoyed our show today. I've had a blast. I've had such a great time. I have literally just enough time to get in this final track. This is from the amazing Mile Manzanza and his Crisis and Opportunity Volume 1 EP release through Deep Matter Records. We're going to play Brixton Blues, and we're going to bid you farewell. Thank you so much for tuning in. I've had a wonderful show, and I really hope there's one or two songs you guys have heard today where you would like to explore further, or that would encourage you to tune in again. 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My name is Imran. Until next time, my friends. Bye-bye.

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Futuristic arrangement.

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1: The next thing is the funk thing, it's the jazz thing. The next thing is the funk thing, it's the jazz thing. 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

0: Brothers be your light, George. Ain't that fucking kind of hard on you? I was hard when I started, gonna be hard when I get through. For example, if I had a sample of some of that funk like you, could I be funky too? 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And that's real, that was an outhouse back in the country days. When she thought she had to go to the bathroom, so I'm really legitimately funky.
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Now back in the first quarter of 2020, we lost a giant, the late, great Bill Withers. I mean, the guy was an absolute monster, really up there with the very best of them, you know. The penmanship of the popular song was something that he excelled in. That's an understatement. 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
1: The next thing is the funk thing, it's the jazz thing. The next thing is the funk thing, it's the jazz thing. The next thing is the funk thing, it's the jazz thing.

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4: Welcome to our game. I'll just run over the rules briefly. We ask probing personal and financial questions. The man next in line to succeed the president. If you answer correctly, you'll be the next leader of the free world.

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1: No more political monsters. Yeah, yeah. No more political monsters.
0: Yeah.
1: No more political monsters.
0: Yeah, yeah.
1: No more political monsters. No more political monsters. No more political monsters. No more political monsters. No more political monsters.

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0: say you like it cause he like it and she like it, but you know deep down inside you don't like it. No, no. Please take my advice and grow. Grow with it.
1: Grow with it.
0: Do yourself a favor, get your own opinion. 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
1: Get your own.
0: Do yourself a favor.
1: Go do yourself a favor.
0: Yeah. Go on, do yourself a favor.

Welcome friends, you're tuned in to another episode of Blue and Green Radio's From Here to There show. This is the show we've come to call the hip-hop show for the non-hip-hop fan. We love to look at the genre within a very contemporary context and explore it through acts of fusion and really kind of inspired takes on, again, like a very contemporary hip-hop sound. My name's Imran, did I say that part yet? You're listening to From Here to There. We're really stoked. I hope you've enjoyed the first half of the show thus far. We'll catch you up right now with everything that you've heard. Then we'll introduce the latter half of the show, which has some amazing music, just as amazing as you've heard thus far. Let's kick off with Spectacular Diagnostics. They kicked off our show today. We played the track Political Monsters featuring Germicide, and it comes from the release Raw Lessons. From there, we went to Gangstar. This is something of posthumous Gangstar. DJ Premier managed to secure recorded and previously unreleased vocals from Guru, and he put it together for a 16-track effort entitled One of the Best Yet. And he got an amazing roll call of artists who were happy to come out and appear on the project, from Q-Tip to Talib Kweli, as well as Gangstar, Loyalist, Big Shug, and Royce the 5'9", MOP, etc, etc. So it's a cool lineup. We played Family and Loyalty, which has a great guest appearance from J. Cole. I think arguably my favorite track on the album. It's so great to hear them again, kind of to hear them together again. I think it's, you know, DJ Premier could have done anything really, and I think it's cool that this was something he wanted to revisit. So yeah, as a Gangstar fan, I'm sure that the people had a lot of appreciation that this project saw the light of day. From there, we went to New Vintage and we played the track City Life. That comes from the Vibrations in Color album on Cold Busted Records. And yeah, that was a super cool track. We have more from New Vintage on upcoming shows already scheduled. From there, we went to our friends over at the Dumb High label. Such a fantastic label. Really, really incredible music. We played the track Valentine. That one is found on the 730 EP, which is Ethel C and Hudge, who is the main producer and label founder. And noticeably absent on that track is, of course, Ethel C, because it's an instrumental track that appears at the end of the EP. Did I say the name of the song? The name of the song is called Valentine. It's such a great, great EP, and she's amazing. So I look forward to sort of scooping up more if there's anything of hers I've yet to get. I certainly have to focus my attention on it because she's an incredible rapper. We went to Christian Crosby. This was such a cool song. The song is called Anyway, and it is produced by the Dream Team of DJ Jazzy Jeff and Katie Tatham. Such an incredible production duo. They've got so many remixes together, quite a lot of projects that DJ Jazzy Jeff seems to reach out to Katie for. So this is a really cool single, I believe released, I want to check my dates, but I believe released via DJ Jazzy Jeff's Bandcamp page in late 2022, with the promise at the time of an album on the way, produced by himself and Tatham as well. So the single also has an instrumental version, which you'll want because it's an awesome instrumental. From there, MMK, South African rapper and producer, an incredible artist, got some really amazing music. We played Kumba, A Creator Spirit. That comes from the Only Good Stuff album, which you absolutely must purchase. It's just, if you like your jazzy hip-hop, then that's the one for you. And then we closed out this first half with the last song you would have heard by Oh No, and we played the song Smoked Cookouts, and that comes from his Good Vibes Bad Vibes project, where he tackles a lot of Roy Ayers music as well. So that's been the first half of this show. We have a really sensational second half, which we'll go into now. We're going to kick it off shortly with Blue Starb and his track Used To. It comes from a 4-track EP with the track You there as well.
And we played Used 2, which features US rapper Cesaro, and that's a cool, almost disco-inspired number. It's a very, very cool tune. We went to Creature from his 2023 EP, Where the Body Goes, My Mind Flows. We played the track Ayo, and that features Trifon, I believe UK rapper Trifon. That's a super cool tune. That's a fantastic EP as well. That's the only rap vocal contribution on that EP. However, Creature just boasts so many influences, and hip-hop is absolutely one of them. We went from there to Di Vincent, such a cool UK tune. The song was called Near Miss, genius title in light of the song, which you'll hear momentarily. It's available on Eaton Messy Records. Very, very cool tune. Super happy to have that on the show today. From there, we will follow that up with Odd Holiday, Autistically Sheldon, and this is from his album LISA, Lisa, available through Fat Beats. Very, very cool. If you're a Big Bang Theory fan, then listen up for the vocal sample as well. It paints a great picture for a wonderful song. And from there, it will be the brilliant Minus and Mr. Dolly. I am becoming besotted with this guy's music. He has some wonderful releases. Giant Stops, which came out in 2023. We will be playing a song from his hip-hop beats project entitled Man With A Plan. We'll be playing the song Spring Flowers. Just have a lot of rummaging on his Bandcamp page. There's some just great music there. From there, we'll revisit More and the Bad Libs. We'll have the track First Course from his Some Jazz Hop Vibes. We've dipped into this project on, I believe, this show before, and also on New School Soul. Yes, there's lots of great, as the project, as the title, Some Jazz Hop Vibes indicates, it's an instrumental project and just got a very, very cool vibe throughout the whole thing. So definitely one you may want to explore further. Next will be Mac. Well, I don't know how to pronounce it. It's M-A-C-J. He's from the Netherlands. It comes from the project Roots. Another wonderful effort. We'll be playing the really sublime tune, Cigarettes With You. Available through Below System Records, again on the net through the Netherlands. It's a wonderful release, and we'll have more from Mac on MACJ on future shows as well. And then we will be closing our show with our dear friends over at Futuristica Music, the Peter Franks Group, new for 2023. The project it comes from is Days Ahead. We'll be playing the song Dream in Color, featuring Mark Rapson and Rachel Crennel. This is the second full-length project from Simon S's Peter Franks Group. This is a wonderful project, a great continuation of kind of themes and ideas established in the album's predecessor, Dreams Past. All-star lineup for this one, and it's great. This is all-star lineup for this one here, including Robert Mitchell, Amanda Whiting, Nat Birchall as well. So Simon S always approaches these projects as something of a union, and he looks for that beautiful middle ground between jazz and hip-hop, like on the Jazz Chronicles project. But for this one, it's a teeny bit more jazz orientated, some great instrumentation throughout this one, but again, in its heart of hearts, it's a very much a hip-hop inspired record as well. So I think it'll make a wonderful closer for our show today. I've rambled on a very long time, I apologize. I will now leave you with this wonderful music still to come. I hope you enjoyed the first half, as I say, and yes, the second half I'm confident will woo you just as much. Thanks for tuning in. I hope you enjoy the rest of the show. Please check us out at blueandgreenradio.com. My name is Imran. 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

0: It's like some serious stuff. Leonard, did you do this?
1: Actually, that's my work.
0: Wow.
1: Yeah, well, it's just some quantum mechanics. A little string theory noodling around the edges. That part there, it's just a joke. It's a spoof of the Born-Oppenheimer approximation.
0: You're like one of those beautiful mind genius guys.

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My wheelbase is a bookcase from cyberspace. Your data trace is a radio without the bass. This is grace to embrace from a different ace. It's you and me for who to see. Wasting time on the shopping spree. Kicking up debris by the North Sea. It be Mr. D degree nominee. The most would not agree.

0: theory shit, nigga.
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2: Marathon? Well, how many Superman movies are there?
3: You're kidding, right?
2: You know, I do like the one where Lois Lane falls from the helicopter and Superman swooshes down and catches her. Which one was that?
3: One. You realize that scene was rife with scientific inaccuracy.
2: Yes, I know men can't fly.
3: No, let's assume that they can. Lois Lane is falling, accelerating at an initial rate of 32 feet per second. Superman swoops down to save her by reaching out two arms of steel. Miss Lane, who is now traveling approximately 120 miles an hour, hits them and is immediately sliced into three equal pieces. Unless Superman matches her speed and decelerates. In what space, sir? In what space? She's 2 feet above the ground. If, frankly, if he really loved her, he'd let her hit the pavement. It'd be a more merciful death.
4: Okay, bye-bye.
5: Make it stop.

Thank you so much, ladies and gentlemen. I just want to emphasize, this is not nostalgia. This is the music of yesterday, today, and tomorrow here. And as the great Art Blakey once said, any place where jazz is played is a sacred place. So thank you for coming to church tonight.

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What's up, Tiny Desk? All right, it's a tiny desk, but we fit a lot of people in here today, so I'm going to try that one more time because it sounds like, it looks like there's more people in here than it sounds like. So I'm going to try that one more time. What's up, Tiny Desk? My name is Julius Rodriguez. I'm laying down some rhythm. Got a boy from New Orleans. Ryan Richburg Jr. on the drums. The foundations of the bass line are provided by my good brother,

titled Evergreen. The first song, we call it Run To It, the CP song. And we're going to follow up with one we love to play. It's entitled Around the World. Hope you enjoy.

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He has to be. Oh, yeah? No, there's no way a man can leave a woman like you. But I'm gonna tell you something. This goes out for all the women just like you. I want you to sing with me on this. Are you ready?

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You think that you kind of like, I don't know, are sort of one of a kind, extra snowflakey? What do you think about yourself? Are you like, I'm special? Or are you like, I'm

0: 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Maybe I'm not even sure what they are yet, but I like to believe that that's true about me because it makes life feel more exciting.
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Welcome, friends. You're listening to Blue in Green Radio, and this is our exclusive Get to Know the Producer series. And we're very excited about this one today. I'm kind of more daunted, I think, than anything. We're talking about one of the probably the top three most prolific artists that I could ever name. And I think we've covered all three in previous episodes. So it's been a bit of a daunting one, attempting to tackle, even just prepping for this one. So we are, if you've not figured it out yet, we are going through the music of the brilliant Otis Jackson Jr., a.k.a. better known as Madlib. And we're trying to delve into his category. Obviously, the point of these Get to Know the Producer series shows is to focus on music from producers, songwriters, remixers, and musicians, and focus on A, primarily their work for other artists, and B, we you know, if it's like someone like Madlib, who is predominantly a hip-hop producer, we've got to focus on the more soul-y, jazzy side of his work. So there's not going to be a lot of hip-hop based stuff, but you know, it's going to be quite extensive. So that sets the challenge, because obviously a lot of his stuff is hip-hop, a lot of it is collaborative stuff, like with Mad Villain and J Dilla for J Lib, and Quasimoto, and etc. So we're going on the more solely alternative-y kind of Madlib creations. So we'll see how we get on. We kicked off with a great starter, I think. That was Bobby Humphrey's Young Warrior remixed by Madlib. That's taken from the Blue Note compilation, Blue Note Revisited, which we dip into a lot. For lots of projects, lots of different shows. It's a compilation of remixed Blue Note classics, and there's J Dilla's got a track on there, Madlib obviously, Jazzanova, 4Hero, Osenlaid, numerous producers, and it's a really it's well worth your time and money to get your hands on that Blue Note Revisited compilation. That was our kickoff. Young Warrior, it's such a great opener. It was the only track we could use to open it. We're going to be exploring Madlib's production and remixing for artists. Let me get my list up. Including Bilal, Erykah Badu, Jill Scott, Talib Kweli, 07, and Jazzanova. We're also going to be focusing on a couple of the Madlib alter egos. So DJ Rails and Yesterday's New Quintet are under the spotlight as well today. So we're going to do our best to keep it as versatile and dynamic.

0: the dawn.
1: Well, that was a good dose of music. Let's work backwards on what we had. Talib Kweli from his album Eardrum in 2007. That was Soon the New Day. Soon the New Day featuring Norah Jones on guest vocals. What a brilliant trio of... What a brilliant trio of Kweli, Madlib and Norah Jones. But there's actually another one with Eric Krasner, who provides additional instrumentation to the song. Eric Krasner of Soul Live fame. I think we included that song in our Get to Know Eric Krasner as well. He was very involved in that song as well. But produced by Madlib. Before that one, another one that was, well, in brackets, Talib Kweli and Madlib. Kweli's not actually, you can hear his voice a little bit on that song, but that song is sort of something of an interlude. It's called Soul Music, and it features vocals by Reese, taken from the Kweli and Madlib collaborative project Liberation, again in 2007. I think it was initially given as a free album, then eventually it became available to purchase. Before that one was Jill Scott, the Madlib remix of her infamous track from her debut, that's A Long Walk. Then before that one, Erykah Badu. That's the song was called The Healer, and it's taken from part one of her New America projects. The part two followed as well. There were two tracks by Madlib on part one, and he also appears on part two with production as well. There's a good chemistry, Badu and Madlib, and it does breed some great music. Also, I nearly went with from that same album, part one, New America, I nearly went with My People, which I nearly went with it, but you know, that one, and that one features Joseph Lineberg as well, trumpeter Joseph Lineberg as well, who's involved in that song. And I think we kept that one aside for the Lineberg show, which is forthcoming. So there you go. And before that one, Mad Villain. Now this is, I think we talked about how prolific Madlib was, but I think there are probably, there's a couple of projects I'll always associate as Madlib, and I think they're probably his most notable one. I would say that Mad Villainy album with MF Doom is one of the top ones that people would always are always going to associate him with. It's a brilliant project. The song we played from it was I. It's another sort of interlude-y one, like the Soul Music with Reese. That was just a fraction under 2 minutes. Features vocals by Stacey Epps. Obviously MF Doom doesn't appear in the song, but that's it's a great song from a great album, and I wanted to have something from it, and that song of course jumped out for the purposes of this show. Released in 2004, available on Stone's Throw Recordings. And then before that one was the Madlib remix of Bilal's Soul Sister. Going well so far, aren't we? We're doing very well. Music to come. We're going to switch it up a little bit now, and that was sort of more soul-y R&B stuff. Now we're going to get a fraction more alternative music. Coming up now is the Yesterday's New Quintet remix of 07's Distractions, and we'll talk more about Y&Q and subsequent iterations of the producer Madlib in our after a few songs time. So here we go.

0: I say this with a heavy heart, but that brings us to the end of our show. I have a heavy heart for two reasons. One, I've enjoyed basking in the world of Mad Lib for the last 50 minutes. But I also get to say with a heavy heart is that I'm probably not going to be able to get anything in from Mad Lib's Shades of Blue. We talked about Mad Villainy being a project really synonymous with Mad Lib, but I think Shades of Blue, which came out on Blue Note Records in 2003, I think, is also one that's really synonymous with his work. And it was like the first thing I wrote down to include on this show, but I think I've run out of time. What can we do? I'll try and get a snippet of something in by the end of the show, but I really want to close with Mad Lib's remix of Jazzanova. This is, I don't know how you pronounce it. I think it's L-O-V-E-U-N-I or Love U-N-I. It's one of those huge songs for Jazzanova. And there's a Mad Lib remix, which is awesome. And I desperately want to play it. Let me quickly go backwards as well. How rude of me. DJ Rails was the last song we had. That was a song for my lady, which DJ Rails, of course, aka Mad Lib. This is a project available as well on Stones Throw Records. The album it came from is called Theme from a Broken Soul in 2004. I think this was Mad Lib really trying something completely different. This was him putting on his electronica, his dance hat on, and seeing what came out. And it was a great project. And that's my favorite song from it. Hopefully, you enjoyed it. Before that one, Yesterday's New Quintet. He does the computer voice on the album. That's from Angles Without Edges, 2001. Another one from Stones Throw Records. We played Julani. And then before that one, we talked about that one. That is the Mad Lib's Y&Q remix of 07's Distractions. I think we've had a really good show. I think it's been a good selection. I hope you'll agree. This has been our Get to Know the Producer series. We've been focusing on the brilliant work of Otis Jackson Jr. aka Mad Lib, and it's been a really good selection. Hopefully you guys have heard a couple of new songs and you've been able to bask in ones that you have known and loved for a very, very long time. So we're going to close out with the Jazzanova remix, or Mad Lib's remix of Jazzanova, and then we'll try and get something in from Shades of Blue. It'll have to be uncredited at this time, because I won't be able to talk as well. So thanks very much for tuning in. Please continue to stay tuned to Blue in Green Radio, and can check us out on blueingreenradio.com. Thanks very much, gang. Till next time, bye bye.
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you're special? You think there's something special about you? You think that you kind of like, I don't know, are sort of one of a kind, extra snowflakey? What do you think about yourself? Are you like, I'm special? Or are you like, I'm pretty like average, run of the mill? Me special? And that's how I feel about believing that each of us are special.

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60 minutes edition of our get to know the producer series. This is the show where we take an hour to focus on some of the recordings and contributions of some of our favorite producers, musicians, artists, and primarily the work that they do for other artists, as opposed to this being a best of you know, their own material. So under our spotlight on today's show, we're focusing on the brilliant work of pianist Chris Bowers. He's got quite a resume, and I'm hoping many of you will be familiar with who Chris Bowers is, and if not, by the end of the show, have a genuine appreciation for his excellent work. We have contributions from a number of his contributions to the work of other artists throughout this show. It's quite a lineup. Really excited. We kicked off with a track by Chris Bowers himself. This one sort of doesn't really have a home, but it's his cover of Kendrick Lamar's Rigor Mortis, which is a super cool one-man performance. Just him at his piano. I thought it'd be a cool way to kick off the show. Then we followed that up with a track that came from an album by Nia, N-I-A, available through Ropadope Records, and is produced by Takuya Kuroda, whose trumpet you would have heard on that song, and pretty much every song on there. Chris Bowers appears on every song on the project as well, as does Nate Smith on drums, Corey King on trombone as well. The song we played from that album was called I Really Miss You. We have music with Chris Bowers appearing for artists as Takuya Kuroda, Nate Smith, both we just mentioned, Next Collective, Jose James, A Tribe Called Quest, Harvey Mason, and Lauren Desberg. It's a super cool lineup. I'm hoping some of these songs will resonate. You'll be familiar with some of the tunes and say, oh, that's Chris Bowers. It's pretty cool. So there you go. He's, as I say, he's got quite the resume in terms of his contributions, but he's also, I think at a very young age, he won the Thelonious Monk Jazz Piano Competition in like 2011, I think it was. And, you know, he's done the soundtrack for a Netflix TV show, Dear White People. He's got, as I said, an extensive resume. There's also an album called Heroes and Misfits, which came out on his label Concord Jazz, and we're going to try and close the show with a song from that. And we'll talk more about that album later on as well, because it's very, very good, and we dip into it a lot because it's excellent. But we'll talk more about the album a little bit later. Let's continue on to Takuya Kuroda from his Blue Note album release, Rising Sun. Chris Bowers appears on piano on this one, as he does throughout the entire album as well. So let's go straight to the title track, Rising Sun.

Welcome back, friends. You're listening to our Get to Know special, focusing on the incredible music of pianist Chris Bowers, and primarily his contributions to other projects and for other artists. And I hope you're enjoying the selection. I think it's very good myself, would you say so? We just heard the end of Jose James. That was a title track from his album on Blue Note Records, his second album on Blue Note Records, While You Were Sleeping. Pretty epic in its scope of that song, isn't it? Chris Bowers appears on a couple of songs on that project. He is sort of basically a member of Team Jose James, along with Nate Smith, drummer, Takuya Kuroda on trumpet, Corey King, Solomon Dorsey as well on bass, and I wouldn't be surprised if that was the entire lineup for that song. I'd have to check, but I can tell you Chris Bowers was a part of that song and project. Before that one, it's a beautiful song. We played a song from the Next Collective, their album Cover Art, and we played Marvin's Room. I gotta say, I have to confess, I don't know the original of that song. It was a song by Drake. It's called Marvin's Room, and this version is exquisite, and it features Christian Scott on trumpet. He's mind-blowingly good. I'm quite a fan of Christian Scott as well. So the Next Collective is a collective of musicians, which does include Chris Bowers. Christian Scott appears on a couple of songs, Gerald Clayton, and a few others that have banded together to form this collective. There's an album called Cover Art, which I think goes back to about 2011, I think, and it was basically them covering other songs. And I have to confess, I don't normally gravitate towards sort of jazz cover albums, but I mean, if you can hear that and you know, totally appreciate how versatile the album really is. They do a cover of Kanye West and Jay-Z's No Church in the Wild from the Watch the Throne project, again featuring Christian Scott, and it's incredible. NERD's Fly or Die is taken. Michelle Nodega Cello's Come Smoke My Herb is on there as well. It's a really, really cool and versatile list of tunes that they cover, and they do it brilliantly, beautifully. So I wholeheartedly recommend that one. So that was Marvin's Room. Before that one, Nate Smith, who we've mentioned several times now. Chris Bowers appears on his Ropadope Records release, Kinfolk. He appears on piano and Rhodes throughout. The song we just played called Disenchantment, The Wait, features a lovely vocal by Miss Emma Watt. Isn't she beautiful on that that song? She really does. And that one has string arrangements as well by Chris Bowers. And then before that one, we had the title track from Takuya Kuroda's Blue Note Records one and only release. That was Rising Sun. Whew, that brings us up to date. We've got music still to come from A Tribe Called Quest, Harvey Mason, Lauren Desberger, something from Chris Bowers himself. So let's power through. From A Tribe Called Quest, this is Lost Somebody.

Oh, that wonderful selection brings us to the end of our show. Let's go back with Lauren Desberg with You Go To My Head, featuring a beautiful guest appearance as well from Gretchen Parlato, always exceptional. Before that one, Harvey Mason with an album that Chris Bowers is, you know, heavily involved in. Jazz drummer and producer Harvey Mason released the record in 2014. On Concord Group. I'm going to check that. It is 2014. The album is called Chameleon, and it the song we played was Either Way, which is obviously famously sampled, the original version was the famously sampled by Biggie for his Ready to Die album. I've gone blank as the name of the song. Everyday Struggle, there you go. That song that we played was arranged by Chris Bowers, and as I said, he appears on several songs on that album. It's a great album, but it's an all-star cast. Christian Scott appears on a few songs as well. Kamasi Washington on saxophone appears on several songs. Corey King on trombone. Mark DeClive Lowe appears on a handful of songs as well. It's a really incredible lineup of musicians that contributed to that Chameleon album. It's available on Concord. Heavy Concord contribution today. Shows how involved Chris Bowers is with the label, which is very exciting. Yeah, that was Either Way. So one of the couple songs that he produced. He also worked with, we had it as our backing music in the middle portion of the show. They also do a version of Patrice Rushen's Before the Dawn as well, which is helmed by Mr. Bowers again. Before that one, we had an abrupt ending, A Tribe Called Quest, Lost Somebody. That's, if you own the album, then you know that's how the song ends. It just, boom. Just shuts right off. So I'm not questioning the brilliance of the awesome Q-Tip. I'm just explaining that it wasn't my awful mixing. So we played Lost Somebody featuring Katia Cadet on vocals. That's the very sad tribute, but touching, fitting tribute for fallen Tribe Called Quest member Five Dog. That comes from their reunion album, which is, I'm still pinching myself, actually happened, and I'm still pinching myself that it was as incredible as it actually was. That was from We Got It From Here. Thank you for your service. And well, that's the end of our show. We've been focusing on the brilliance of Chris Bowers, and we've had a good selection of tunes that he's appeared on for other artists. Piano obviously in hand, and hopefully you are now a diehard fan of the Bowers brilliance as we are. We are going to close with a song from his album, his debut solo album, Heroes and Misfits. It's an excellent album. Casey Benjamin appears on sax, on vocoder on several songs, actually as a part of the band. Jose James appears on guest vocals. Chris Turner appears on guest vocals, as does Julia Easterlin, who appears on probably my favourite song on the album. It's a song called Forgetter, and it's beautiful, and I couldn't think of another way to end the show. So that's the one we're going to close on. So as we said, from Concord Music again, this is Chris Bowers' Forgetter. Thank you so much for tuning in. Please continue to stay tuned to Blue and Green Radio programming, and feel free to visit us on blueandgreenradio.com. thanks very much, friends. Till next time, bye bye.

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1: Es mejor que la persigamos.

into the gray haze of the ghost worlds. Vanished legions, crowding breadlines, the people of the sun coated with green chalk. All kinds of warm light between them, destroyed for the silver queen of the ghost worlds. Wild beasts such as dogs gone mad and lechers, the wanderers. Odwalla came through the people of the sun to warn them of the vanished legions and to teach them how they may increase their bounty through the practice of the drum and silent gong as taught by Odwalla. Was realized on seeing one another, they transformed themselves into one the hand, the other the left big toe of Kwamzupam, the one who creates the door through the passage on the hill of Kwambuka. Their purpose? To guide the people of the sun as they sought knowledge of the door through the gray haze. When Sika saw the sound of the silent gong, Sika sought to transform itself into the right hand of Odin.

passage on the hill of Guambuca. Their purpose? To guide the people of the sun as they seek to lead. Seek to lead. Seek to lead. Seek to lead. The gray haze. Only Rimumba remained to find the place of the drum and silent gong. Such knowledge would enable it to enter into the inner organs of Kwazupam, the one who creates the door through the passage on the hill of Kwambuka. Their purpose? 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
8: 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And today I'm going to bring you a trip of some mid-80s boogie vibes through some modern and brand new tracks. And kicking it off with a little edit I did of a remix of the queen, the genius of Spring Affair herself, Donna Summer. Stay tuned. It's a Spring Affair edition of Sounds of Deepness, live and direct from New York City. This is your host and DJ, Jason Charles, here on Blue and Green Radio.

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0: All right, Sade, with Give It Up. How do you follow that? You don't, so that's why I'm going to bring you a little rundown of what you've been listening to. This is Jason Charles. You're listening to Sounds of Deepness live and direct from New York City here on Blue and Green Radio. Just heard Sade, like I said, with Give It Up, an album track from Stronger Than Pride, 1988 on Epic. Before that, Paul Lawrence with the international version of Strung Out. That's a 12-inch on Capitol from 1985. Bill Wolfert with Camouflage, and that's from his album Wolf, came out on Constellation, 1982. A little bit of Taka Boom's Ride Like the Wind before that, 12-inch on Prelude from 1983. And started it off today with the Queen, the genius Donna Summer with I'm Free. That was a little edit I made of the Jelly Bean remix, 12-inch on Warner Brothers UK from 1985. So yes, yes, it's a spring affair here on Sounds of Deepness. And I'm going to continue on. I'm going to move into a little 90s grooves and some house and some brand new music for you. So stay tuned. Jason Charles here on Sounds of Deepness, live and direct from New York City, here on Blue and Green Radio.
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Okay, as promised, some new music. That was Quantic featuring Rationale with Unconditional from his latest album, Dancing While Falling. Came out on PS 2023. And this is Jason Charles, live and direct from New York City, here on Sounds of Deepness on Blue and Green Radio. I'm going to give you a little track listing here and tell you what you've been listening to for the last set. So before Quantic, we heard another new track that is from Super Shy, and that is called Keep It Rising. Been playing that out a lot, and nice response there to that track on an album called Happy Music, and that is out on Beyond the Groove. That's a double album. It came out at the very end of 2023 from Super Shy. And before that, Moody Man from his self-titled album from 2014 on the KDJ label, and that was called I Got Work, W-E-R-K. Amp Fiddler, rest in peace. Before that, with Superstitious, sadly lost Amp Fiddler last year too soon, from his classic album Waltz of a Ghetto Fly, which came out on Genuine in 2003. And Flamingo Pier, one of my favorite artists on Soundway, came out on their self-titled album 2021, a track called Honey. And before that, Bebel Gilberto with Bring Back the Love. That was a Shrift remix, 12-inch, came out on 6 Degrees in 2007. And before that, Shrift is actually Nina Miranda, is one half of Shrift, and was the lead singer of a band called Smoke City. And we heard Numbers from Smoke City's album Flying Away, which came out on Jive, actually, in 1997. And before that, started the set off with Death in Vegas with All That Glitters. And that's a 12-inch from 1997 on Time Bomb and Concrete UK. So I'm going to leave you now on this Spring Affair edition of Sounds of Deepness. This is Jason Charles. I'm going to leave you with two tracks from the 90s, two ladies of the 90s, some very funky, deep tracks for you to end this Spring Affair. I'm going to leave you with Toni Braxton with You're Making Me High, and Angie Stone is going to finish it off with Trouble Man. Now that was from Black Diamond, came out in 1999 on Arista, and Toni Braxton's You're Making Me High came out on Secrets from La Face Records, 1996. We will be back here again next month, second Mondays, 10 p.m. GMT. I got a special guest for you next month, which I will tell you about next time. I'm very excited to welcome a great artist and DJ, and someone I've known for a long time with impeccable taste in music. And I've been a guest on his radio show a number of times, so I will just tease you with that. This is Jason Charles for Sounds of Deepness. 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

0: Twisted Soul.
1: Yes, yes, good people. We're back on Blue and Green Radio. It's been a little while since we dropped a little bonus show. But we're putting that right tonight. A little extra edition of a Twisted Soul radio show. As always, it's a mixed bag of music. You're going to hear tracks from Erykah Badu and The Alchemist, Modern Nature, Farhat, The Sorcerers, one from Ben Lamar Gay, Chicago Underground Duo, and we will end the show with a new fave of ours, a band called Untethered, out of Philadelphia. Just released an album called Grasping for the Moon. And we're going to play you our favourite track from the album, Late Night Group Chat at Treetop Social. Orena Barnchi, Johan Berfling, Andres Werlian, just getting us started. A track from there, recently released, third album in a trio of albums called Ghosted, and this is Pange.

Monzonetto sound, a band I've been following for some time. They released their debut album, The Channel, recently. And we're going to play you

0: Babbo Moreno. 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
1: You're out of chit chat, stick around. 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

Music, brilliant track. 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
0: Released by the esteemed Chicago label International Anthem. We kicked off the little trio with one from Ben Lamar Gay. The track's called I Am Bells. It's from his Yowza album. Then you heard Chicago Underground Duo. A track from their Hyperglyph album. Contents of Your Heavenly Body, and this one, Makai McCraven, is releasing not one, not two, not even three, four EPs at the end of the month. And this one is called Technology, featuring Theon Cross and Ben Lamar Gay. This EP is called Technologic. The track is Technology. And before this little trio, you heard Claykin. So two more tracks coming out, and then we are out of here. Valentina Megaletti and YPY going to play the title track from their recently released album Inside Bruises, and we will leave you with Untethered.

Koshi Rohino, aka Y. EY. And Valentina Magaletti. Weird percussive electronic drone business. Kansai Bruises is the name of the track and the name of the album that it comes from. So, we're almost at the end of the show. Excuse me, one more track and then we are out. We're going to leave you with a track by Untethered from their brilliant album just out. It's called Grasping for the Moon. And we're going to play you Late Night Group Chat at Treetop Social. So until next time, take care of yourselves. Peace.

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2: 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I have a whole bag of things that I'm trying to work through and get the one essential.

0: 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Before high tech, you had to have a touch. 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